I was arrested on a Tuesday. I was locked up in jail. On a Wednesday, my trial was attested. On a Thursday, nobody would go my bail. Yes, I'm done. Oh, almost done. Yes, I'm done. Almost done.

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Lord, these stripes sure don't worry me. But these chains is about to kill me dead. Yes, I'm done. Almost done.

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1: Well, I sat back and thought about the things we used to do. It really meant a lot to me. You mean a lot to me.
0: I really mean that much to you?
1: Girl, you know it's true.

Thank you very much. Who was here last night then? And you'll know what this one is then.

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But every just so often, the words of another who's truly in love seem to work out fine.

You guys know who I'm talking to. Those of you who go out and stay out all night and have the next day, expect us to be home when you get there. But let me tell you something, the sisters are not going for that no more. Because we realize two things, that you aren't doing